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1: I read a quote the other day that says, "He who trims himself to suit everyone else will soon whittle himself away." Do you find yourself compromising on things you should not compromise on to try to please someone else? It's good to compromise to figure out a way to work things out when you can, but it's not good to compromise who you are. It's not good to sit there and suffer in silence when you know that somebody is encroaching upon your spirit, taking advantage of your soul, or manipulating you into being something you're not. He who trims himself to suit everyone will soon whittle himself away. Don't whittle yourself away. Honor who you are. Honor what you know to be true. We'll be back. 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
1: Murphy had a birthday a few days ago, and we were out of town for his birthday. So last night, our oldest daughter, Taylor, rolls up to the house, ding dong, and Murphy opens the door, and Taylor walks in with, and I tell this story because she has gotten really good at the gift giving. I think both of our kids have, Murphy, for you. 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

Good morning and happy Wednesday. We're officially halfway through the work week. We can see the light at the end of the tunnel. I'm Amber Payton on the new 105.3 The Breeze. 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

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Hampton Roads, relaxing favorites. We're getting into TLC's Waterfalls, which we got a lot of yesterday. More than a lot. I mean, did you see downtown Norfolk? There was one guy on a jet ski through. That's how flooded it was. There was another guy swimming in the water, which I would never, ever, never, ever recommend. Even downtown Portsmouth, completely flooded. Cars,

0: That's a relaxing classic from Whitney Houston on the new 105.3 The Breeze, home of Murphy, Sam, and Jody. In the morning, I'm Amber Payton with Bruno Mars on the way. Got Michael Jackson coming up, Ace of Base, and another keyword in the $1,000 fill up cash contest. This keyword is worth $1,000. And this week is the last week. Friday is the last day. So you definitely want to make sure you're grabbing as many keywords as you can and entering them in at 105.3thebreeze.com for your chance to win. 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

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I'm Amber Payton. 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And good luck.

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Just

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Speaking of relaxing favorites, got Seal. That's like peak relaxation coming up in about 10 minutes. And then we're talking all things money and your chance to win $1,000 on the new 105.3 The Breeze.

0: 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I'm Amber Payton on the new 105.3 The Breeze, home of Murphy, Sam, and Jody. 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

0: 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In the morning, I'm Amber Payton with Bill Withers on the way. Got Tears for Fears, Cher coming up. But you know, we're just a few weeks away from school being back in session. And I'm not just talking about college. I mean public school, grade school, which means the teachers, they're already back in the classroom getting ready for a new school year. And that makes it the perfect time to bring back iHeartRadio's Thank a Teacher campaign powered by Donors Choose. This is just when you nominate your favorite teacher. You know, I talked about a while ago, my favorite teacher, it was my elementary school teacher at Sherwood Forest, and it was Miss Wooding. And I have no idea where Miss Wooding is. I think I was her favorite student as well, but I can't prove it. I was a nerd. I was a good student though. But she's my favorite teacher, and she's who I would nominate if I could. 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

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Got Bill Withers, Ain't No Sunshine. 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

Amber Payton on the new 105.3 The Breeze, Hampton Roads, relaxing favorites. And if you're just finding us, thanks for finding us and for sticking with us. 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We're at 105.3 The Breeze, but keep sticking around because coming up in about 10 minutes, I have details on your next shot at $1,000 on the new 105.3.

0: relaxing favorites on the way from Lionel Richie, Kelly Clarkson. Got Toni Braxton coming up on the new 105.3 The Breeze, home of Murphy, Sam, and Jody in the morning. I'm Amber Payton. Also have a keyword on the way right around noon today with Christina that's worth $1,000. Now, this week is the final week of the $1,000 fill-up cash contest. So you want to catch as many keywords as you can so you can better your chances at winning. 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

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I'm Amber Payton on the new 105.3 The Breeze. 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But don't go anywhere because Christina's up next. 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She has more keywords that are worth $1,000. 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And meet me right here tomorrow morning at 9 a.m.

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It's Christina. And you know, the annual carnival at City View Park is August 8th and is free. 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

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It's Christina, and we're hearing from all of our new listeners in Newport News and Suffolk. 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We're 105.3, The Breeze. 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
1: 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Another work day, we got Pat Benatar, We Belong.

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1: 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National Couscous Day. I kind of like saying it. I'm not a big fan of eating it, though. Here's Roxette.

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1: 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Well, next Monday, you got your first chance to win your way in. That's right, trip for two, $1,000 spending money. All you gotta do is listen Monday. It's Bonnie Raitt.

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1: 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We've got our 5 o'clock feel-good story about a runaway car. Everything turned out okay. That's coming up. Here's Naked Eyes.

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